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1: A bandwagon fan. The biggest insult in sports. But this summer, during the FIFA World Cup, it's an invitation, America. Never watched soccer before? Perfect. Think a corner kick is a karate move? Sure, why not? Prefer sports where players can use their hands? Me too. Just here for the snacks? Now we're talking. So grab a bag of Lay's and jump on the bandwagon. We're undefeated. Lay's, the official sponsor of the FIFA World Cup 2026.

0: defender between him and the rim. He just put his head down and said, I'm going right to the basket.
1: And they knew that Wemby went for that rebound with Robinson and got beaten. Wemby was out of the play. He was no chance to get back on that break. Josh Hart, 16 points in game three, had 4 3-pointers. He's averaging 6 points per game in the finals, and that three-point play as he hits the free throw gets New York within four. 14-10 San Antonio. Spurs started out with a 12-2 lead. We're under 8 minutes to go first quarter. Castle accelerates.

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6: What a stunning first quarter result. San Antonio 41, Knicks 22. We're at Madison Square Garden for Game 4 of the NBA Finals. Mark Kestisher, PJ Carlosimo, Doris Burke, George Sedano. Another physical game, but San Antonio right now is running things after 12 minutes, Doris.
7: Well, I'm intrigued that Mitch Johnson, in an interview with our Lisa Salters on the telecast, said to Lisa, we've got to be able to execute and make great decisions through the physicality, because the physicality is going nowhere. And we've talked often about the young players, their comportment. That's big time. To be able to absorb that physicality at that age and still deliver is pretty impressive.
6: And PJ, looks like the Spurs are picking up 94 feet here to open the second quarter.
8: They are keeping the pressure on.
6: It'll be Jose Alvarado to bring it across. Jalen Brunson did not have a field goal in the first quarter, on the bench customarily to start this second quarter. Karl Anthony Towns playing with two fouls. Gets by Carter Bryant. Pass to the corner. Ananobi, nothing doing. He'll give it up. Shamet has it. Two to shoot. Back to Ananobi. Corner three's good. His specialty.
7: Where would they be without OG Ananobi, who's now into double digits?
8: Game would be over without OG Ananobi.
6: He's got 10. The lead is 41-25. Fox looking to answer and does, a triple right in front of the San Antonio bench.
8: They are 7 for 11, Kesty. You're going to be looking for a casino later.
6: They shot 32% from three in the finals coming in. Had a horrific fourth quarter. Here's a turnover by the Knicks, and San Antonio is right back at it with a 19-point lead.
8: Speaking of turnovers, Kesty, San Antonio, no turnovers in the first quarter.
6: Wemby quadruple team passes out. They work it around to Fox left corner. Shamet gets out to defend. Shot clock at 5. Hop back 3. Another one for San Antonio.
7: And a weak side foul. Jose Alvarado pushing down Victor Wembanyama. So is this? I think this is against Alvarado. They make the 3. And there's a foul away from the play.
8: Going to get another foul. There hasn't been, I shouldn't say there hasn't been anything, because Mitchell's was kind of a tough, he hit him in the throat with an elbow. They're going to have to watch this. Got to make sure it does not get out of hand. It's one thing to be physical. It's one thing to send a message to Wemby, but you got to be careful what kind of message you're sending.
7: Are they going to look at this? Because on the weak side, Alvarado actually picks up Wemby's leg. Like, that could be a dangerous play.
6: Alvarado had picked up the foul, his second.
8: And possible upgrade.
6: Zach Zarba back to
9: the line. On the floor is a loose ball foul on Alvarado. The play is being reviewed to see if it meets the criteria for a flagrant foul.
6: Already have had one flagrant against the Knicks, which was Mitchell Robinson with that hard shot to the throat against Wemby.
7: That's two plays where you have lost your composure. I mean, you got all the time in the world to work this game, and these little things matter. Lack of composure by Alvarado in this instance, lack of composure by Mitch.
8: Without question.
6: Doris and PJ's instant analysis brought to you by eBay. 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And you look at the Knicks team at home, age advantage. And to your point, Doris, the young San Antonio Spurs drop the first two at home. They come in here almost unbothered in Game 3 Monday night, and they look steely sharp here in Game 4.

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1: Brandon Sorsby, he should be treated with empathy, but that doesn't mean you have to play football. 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
1: Brandon Sorsby, he should be treated with empathy, but that doesn't mean you have to play football. 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
6: Jim Baskel back on the AutoZone Halftime Report with Corey Alexander, our ESPN NBA analyst, who is at Madison Square Garden watching this firsthand. Corey, before we even play one highlight of the first half, want to get your take on this. Karl Anthony Towns, who you said at the outset, a key for the Knicks. They're going to run their offense through him. Gets two fouls. Fastest two fouls ever in NBA Finals history at 102 mark of the first quarter. How did that impact the way the Knicks wanted to operate offensively?
7: Well, it impacted the Knicks simply because they do not have that other guy on the floor to take attention away from the way that the Spurs are defending Jalen Brunson. Cat is normally the bailout guy, and when you don't have him on the floor, that allows the Spurs defense to load up on Brunson and force someone else to beat them, and they have not been able to find that other person in this first half.
6: I'd say Spurs off to another fast start, another double-digit lead.
2: Turnover at half court. Champagne on the drive, flushes with a right hand, and for the fourth straight game in the finals, a double-digit first quarter lead for San Antonio. Timeout, New York.
6: And they hit him from deep.
2: He'll give to Harper into the front court, finds Vassell right at the three-point line break, and he drills the three, and San Antonio has a 12-point lead.
8: Poor transition defense. They never matched up. Devin Vassell is a reliable three-point shooter.
6: Devin Vassell, first half, 5 of 5 from the field, 4 of 4 from beyond the arc, had 15 points. I'd say that was encouraging for the Spurs, Corey.
7: It absolutely was encouraging for the Spurs, but Jim, one thing you know about this area, New York City, cost of living is high, and the Spurs are living rent-free in the Knicks' mind in this first half.
6: Wemby had himself a quarter.
2: Steph Castle into the front court. We're under a minute to go, first quarter. Finds Wemby at the top. Fakes the three on Robinson. Now dribbles back to the Knicks logo. Sizing up Robinson. Takes him to the elbow. Fades off the window and in. Wemby with 11.
8: That's not fair. That was an off-balance shot. He spun, went 180, and came back. You're not supposed to be able to make that shot.
6: And 13 points, 5 of 7 from the field. Spurs up 41-22 after one quarter. You talked about getting in their heads. I'd say Wemby was in their heads going up and down the floor here.
7: Wemby was suspect number one, living rent-free in Mitchell Robinson's head, in Jose Alvarado. You see, the Knicks are more concerned about taking shots at Wemby than taking shots at the basket, and it has affected them on both ends of the floor.
6: And in the second quarter, I mentioned six threes, most they'd ever hit in a quarter in the playoffs. Well, the Spurs, those threes, they kept flowing.
2: Wemby won the tap in a crowd. Keldon Johnson comes away with it to Vassell, who trails for three and hits one. 12 triples for San Antonio.
8: Out of the jump ball, that was an accident, and they get 3 points out of it.
2: Knicks still in a big crevasse. San Antonio with it. Fox out on the left side. Fox passes off to Harper. Angled three on its way. And good. Another one. Add to the total. That's 13.
9: That felt like another open shot. I talked a few minutes ago about them having eight of those shots be open. That's another open look at three.
2: Dribbling through the lane. Pass to Harper. Corner three. Another 14 triples for the San Antonio Spurs.
9: And Kesty, it's another open three-point attempt. Simple drive and a pitch.
2: 76-49 San Antonio. 49 seconds to go in the half.
6: You heard that score right. That was your score at the break. It's a bold play of the game. Those threes brought to you by 5-Hour Energy. 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Corey, where was the resistance on defense from the Knicks with all these threes flowing?
7: There was no resistance at all. This was practice shooting for the Spurs in the first half. The Knicks came into the finals giving up 100.9 points per game, the best in the postseason of any team, and the Spurs have obliterated them on the offensive end throughout this game.
6: 14 of 26 from beyond the arc. As PJ mentioned, it sounded like a bubble game in the finals with regards to the crowd being so silent. Coming up next in the AutoZone Halftime Report, Corey Alexander's key

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8: Jim Basswell back on the AutoZone halftime report. San Antonio Spurs up 76-49. The 27-point halftime lead is the third largest in NBA Finals history. The largest ever for a road team. Let's bring back Corey Alexander. And Corey, from the New York Knicks objective, what are you trying to accomplish here in the second half?
9: You're trying to find some type of offensive rhythm and find a way to be able to build some momentum throughout this half. See if you can get back in this game. Of course, this game is far from over. But even if you're unable to win game two, you go back to San Antonio, you've got to have something positive going in your favor.
8: How do the Spurs not allow that to happen? Stay engaged, if you will.
9: PJ and Doris both said it during the first half. Even though you've made 14 first half threes, you can't fall in love with that. Get back to attacking the paint, Victor Wembanyama being a force in the painted area, and allow the threes to come throughout executing your offense.
8: That's Corey Alexander, who'll be with us for the post game. Coming up next in the AutoZone halftime report, the second half from Madison Square Garden in a 27-point Spurs lead. 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
2: Brandon Sorsby, he should be treated with empathy, but that doesn't mean you have to play football. 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
10: Knicks a 10-5 start to the third quarter. They trail San Antonio 81-59. 8:23 to go. We're in the third quarter, game 4 of the NBA Finals. Mark Kestisher, PJ Carlesimo, Doris Burke, and let's check in. George Sedano by the Spurs bench.
11: Guys, the players huddled before the coaches here at the Spurs bench, and they were just reciting the same things. Guys, we're playing a little careless. We're playing sloppy. Let's get back to playing our brand of basketball, Kesty.
10: Appreciate it, George. OG Anunoby, PJ, has 5 of those 10 Knick points here in the third quarter.
12: The Knicks started out 3 for 6. Jalen Brunson, we already said, he got going with 15 in that second quarter. Spurs 2 for 8. Julian Champagne, was he open? Yes, he was open, but he's also 1 for 6 from 3. They're walking a very, very slippery slope right now, the San Antonio Spurs. Those made threes are one of the primary reasons they're ahead by so much, but quick threes could get them in trouble.
10: 7 straight Knick points coming out of the Spurs timeout. San Antonio with it. De'Aaron Fox on the right. They get to send a hard double. Passes off to Vassell. On top to Wemby. Shot clock at 7. Victor gets it to Fox. Fox penetrates the arc from the elbow. Pass Harper. Left side 3 on its way. It's a miss and rebounded by New York.
13: They've cooled significantly. We figured their 3-point shooting would come back a bit in the second half.
10: And the Knicks draw closer. Brunson harassed by Keldon Johnson. Now penetrates the arc into the lane. Steps back. 10-footer too short. And Dylan Harper has it for San Antonio.
12: Dylan Harper is some rebounder.
10: He's got 15 points off the bench tonight. All double figures off the bench in these finals. De'Aaron Fox working it from the right. Bounce pass to Victor. He missed him and turned it over. Here's Brunson, tried to thread the needle to Anunoby, but Wembanyama's size 20's gotten away, and it went off his foot and out of bounds.
12: That's a soccer upbringing right there. That was intentional. Victor just extended his foot and took away the pass to Anunoby.
13: Spurs just don't feel the same without Castle at the point of attack defensively.
10: Went out with 4 fouls earlier in the quarter.
12: Well, we saw what the early foul trouble did to the Knicks with Karl-Anthony Towns. We're watching right now what it's doing to the San Antonio Spurs with Stephon Castle.
10: Knicks are down 22. They were down 22 and rallied in the fourth quarter. Here's an inbound to Karl-Anthony Towns. Spins to the cup but could not complete it. Wemby comes away with it. Intended to dribble handoff, doesn't. Gets it to Harper, right wing. 7:07 on the clock, third quarter. Harper to Vassell, squares for 3, missed it off the rim, rebound Karl-Anthony Towns.
12: That's too early in the clock.

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7: Back at Madison Square Garden, Spurs 87, Knicks 70, 2:58 to go. Third quarter, Mark Hestischer, PJ Carlissimo, Doris Burke, George Sedano from the Garden. And the exact recipe you guys drew up for how San Antonio could whittle it away is exactly what they've done here so far in the third quarter.
8: 3 for 14 from the field, 0 for 5 from 3. It's the early threes that I don't like. They've also sprinkled in 3 turnovers. Doesn't sound like a lot, but they only had 2 turnovers, the San Antonio Spurs, the entire first half.
9: You've got 2 minutes 58 seconds to put more pressure on this young Spurs team by closing this quarter strong. And Mitchell Robinson, is it the same lineup? No. Clarkson replaces Alvarado. Other than that, it's Shamet, Brunson, OG, and Mitchell.
7: Knicks will inbound from the left baseline into the hands of Jalen Brunson, getting across the timeline with about a second to spare. 2:48 to go in the third. Brunson works to the left, floats for Mitchell Robinson. Grab and flush. And the comeback continues down 15.
8: Good execution out of the timeout. Credit Mike Brown.
7: Clock moving. 2:35 and counting to go. Chant of defense here at the Garden. Castle on the right, dribbles inside the arc. Pass to the corner. De'Aaron Fox, good look at a 3. Falls off the rim. Weak side offensive rebound. Castle pump fake. Shamet didn't buy it. Out to Wemby for 3. Missed. Another weak side offensive rebound. Fox outside to Wemby. Misses another 3, and the Knicks get this one.
9: It's poor decision making. 2 quick threes on 2 resets to 14.
7: San Antonio has missed 9 of 10 3-pointers, and now a pass is deflected, turned over. Castle to Champagne, floats it up, missed it. Wemby flying in, a whistle. Couldn't put it in the basket, but a Knicks foul called.
8: There is absolutely no excuse for the shot selection of San Antonio Spurs. The threes they're burping up, they're just inviting the Knicks back into this game.
7: 15-point spread.
8: No free throws because it was a tip. It wasn't a controlled finish.
7: This will be a side out of bounds. San Antonio into Steph Castle. Minute 55 left in the third. Knicks have held San Antonio to 11 as Castle penetrates, kicks it outside. Vassell's 3 is good. Only their second triple of the third quarter.
9: That's weighty, though. And again, it's all because the Knicks are in sync to take away the lob to Wemby. It opens up Vassell.

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4: Hey, it's Evan Cohen. Coming up Thursday, the Knicks win Game 4 and are one win away from their first title in 53 years. 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
7: Ananobi gets it into Brunson. Brunson pulls a quick three off the front rim. No. Tip and go! Portland lead with 1.2 seconds to go. OG Ananobi flying out of nowhere. And this place is rocking at the Garden.
8: Oh, we're resilient. You know, we never give up. You know, it's a game of runs. They went on one early. We knew we were going to go on our own run. So we just stayed with it, kept pushing.
7: 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Castle has it, lost it, taken away. The Knicks have done it. The biggest comeback in NBA Finals history. Game 4 of the Finals goes to New York. Incredible. And the Knicks are as close to an NBA championship as they've been since 1994. Up 3-1.
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9: That's how it sounded on ESPN Radio. The Knicks were down 76-49 at the half. They win the game 107-106. Yeah, that happened. Game 4, NBA Final action. 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He's Emmett Golden. I'm Q Myers. Emmett, Mitch Johnson might need to call 1-800-PROGRESSIVE and figure out what is going on, because he just witnessed his team give up a massive, massive lead only to get down now in the series 3-1. The Spurs, there's so many different ways to approach the second half of this game. We don't have enough time this evening to talk about everything the Spurs went and did wrong in the second half. But all I can tell you to summarize it the best, the Knicks scored 32 points in the fourth quarter. The Spurs scored 30 points in the second half.
10: It was the greatest collapse in NBA Finals history. Biggest choke job I've ever seen in my life. It was so crazy that we sat here. Usually we talk a whole lot before the show starts. We were all quiet because we couldn't believe it. Like, we saw history tonight. And shout out to the Knicks. The fact that they kept on fighting.
9: Yes.
10: They could have packed it up, said, hey, tonight ain't our night. We can go back and get a game on their floor. It's all good. No. I guess I'll say them, but really, OG Anunoby, Jalen Brunson, and Karl Anthony Towns. Those guys saved New York tonight. Or maybe it was Wu-Tang.
9: Well, I mean, hey, whatever the case may be, you know, when you have an ultimate comeback like that, and you know, and I'm not trying to, you know, put a dig your way, but I mean, when the Cavaliers gave up that huge lead in Game 1 of the Eastern Conference Finals, they took a part. They played a major part in the Knicks coming back. Well, the Spurs played a major part in the Knicks coming back in this one, but you're right. The Knicks did find a way to stick in it and say, okay, this game's not over. I thought that the narrative was going to be no home team has won a game yet. They're going to head to Game 5 in San Antonio. The series is going to be knotted up at

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1: As families head into summer travel season, there's one thing many people forget to plan for. What happens if someone gets sick when you're away from home? Joining us now is Dr. Peter McCullough with some smart ways to be prepared before summer begins. Doctor, summer is supposed to be relaxing, but travel can come with surprises. So why is summer a time when families should think ahead medically?
2: Because there's always stress about getting sick on a trip and then ending up in the urgent care.
1: What are some of the most common issues that families will run into during these summer trips from a medical standpoint?
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2: A bandwagon fan. The biggest insult in sports. But this summer, during the FIFA World Cup, it's an invitation, America. Never watched soccer before? Perfect. Think a corner kick is a karate move? Sure, why not? Prefer sports where players can use their hands? Me too. Just here for the snacks? Now we're talking. So grab a bag of Lay's and jump on the bandwagon. We're undefeated. Lay's, the official sponsor of the FIFA World Cup 2026.

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1: 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The New York Knicks trailing 76-49 at the break complete the greatest halftime comeback in NBA postseason history. Didn't take their first lead until 1:22 remaining. 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
2: Pass to Towns, back in the hands of Brunson. Brunson against Castle, four to shoot. He's still on the arc. Now tip of the circle, free throw line. Puts it up on the float. Gets the roll, and the Knicks have the lead. First time they have climbed the mountain down 29.
3: 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Jalen Brunson.
2: 1:18 to go. This place is shaking.
1: 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SportsCenter All Night continues. $500 million? Say it ain't so. The Kansas City Chiefs are adding 2 years to Pat Mahomes' contract in a reworked deal that will tie him to Kansas City through 2033. The total value? An eye-popping $504 million, making it the first NFL deal ever valued at over $500 million. Mahomes can make up to $522 million through incentives and escalators, and starting in 2027, the deal will average $64 million per year. You guessed it, that's also a record. Our own Lewis Riddick weighed in earlier on Mahomes getting paid.
4: It's just, you know, the ultimate reward for a guy who, from day one that he was drafted down there, they knew that they had something special. They just did. And we're not just talking about his physical skills. We're just talking about the person overall as well. They love absolutely everything about him. They can't be more effusive in their praise for Patrick, no matter what aspect of playing the game at a professional level that they're talking about. $500 million. I mean, come on. It's hard to even say.

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3: The 1-2. Called strike three, and there it is, 3,500 in the career of Max Scherzer, the 11th pitcher in Major League history to do it, and Mad Max wasted no time punching out the first batter of the game.
0: Number 4.
1: Fernando Tatis Jr. walks it off for the Padres, 97.3 The Fan.
4: Here's the pitch. Fernando swings, hits it on a line, deep to left field. Blade's going back. This one, gonna go! A line drive, game-winning home run! Just over the fence in left. And Fernando's second of the year, a game winner against the Reds with two outs in the bottom of the ninth.
0: Number 3.
1: The Giants walk it off in grand fashion against the Nationals, KNBR.
5: The pitch. Swing. There's a high drive down the right field line, deep into the corner. It's a grand slam! I can't believe it! The 21-year-old Eldridge has electrified Oracle Park. It's a game-ending grand slam.
0: Number 2.
1: OG Anunoby's heroic tip shot sends the Madison Square Garden crowd into a frenzy. 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
6: Knicks were down as many as 29. Anunoby gets it into Brunson. Brunson pulls a quick three off the front rim. No.
7: Tip it good for the lead with 1.2 seconds to go. OG Anunoby flying out of nowhere. And this place is rocking at the Garden.
0: Number 1.
1: A historic comeback puts the Knicks one game away from winning the NBA Finals. ESPN Radio.
6: Harper about to receive the ball. He's got it. Sideline left. Inbound over the top. Castle has it. Lost it. Take it away. The Knicks have done it. The biggest comeback in NBA Finals history. Game 4 of the Finals goes to New York. Incredible. And the Knicks are as close to an NBA championship as they've been since 1994, up 3-1.
1: So the Knicks do the impossible. What a night in New York. What a night for basketball. What a night for sports. The city that never sleeps won't be sleeping tonight. Now one game away from their first NBA title since 1973. SportsCenter All Night, ESPN Radio, mandatory mini camps in full swing across the NFL, storylines aplenty, and one of the big ones continues to be A.J. Brown in New England. 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
1: 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The New York Knicks trailing 76-49 at the break complete the greatest halftime comeback in NBA postseason history. Didn't take their first lead until 1:22 remaining. 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
2: Pass to Towns, back in the hands of Brunson. Brunson against Castle, four to shoot. He's still on the arc. Now tip of the circle, free throw line. Puts it up on the float. Gets the roll, and the Knicks have the lead. First time they have climbed the mountain down 29.
3: And who's doing it again? Jalen Brunson.
2: 1:18 to go. This place is shaking.
1: Brunson with a game-high 36 points. 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SportsCenter All Night continues. $500 million? Say it ain't so. The Kansas City Chiefs are adding 2 years to Pat Mahomes' contract in a reworked deal that will tie him to Kansas City through 2033. The total value? An eye-popping $504 million, making it the first NFL deal ever valued at over $500 million. Mahomes can make up to $522 million through incentives and escalators, and starting in 2027, the deal will average $64 million per year. You guessed it, that's also a record. Our own Lewis Riddick weighed in earlier on Mahomes getting paid.
4: It's just, you know, the ultimate reward for a guy who, from day one that he was drafted down there, they knew that they had something special. They just did. And we're not just talking about his physical skills.

0: Second half, the party officially got underway. OG Anunoby, just under 7 minutes to go in the third.
1: Well, Brunson bounce pass to Bridges, whips it up top to Cat. 6:53 to go into the corner. Anunoby, his three is good. And all of a sudden, the New York Knicks have cut it to 19.
2: And listen, this is very manageable all of a sudden, it feels like, for the New York Knicks.
3: It's 10 points off the lead. They once led by 29.
1: And Steph Castle is back on the floor. This 10-0 run with Castle on the bench. Inbound, Hart drills a three from up top. The run continues for the Knicks. Down 16. 13 straight points. 5:20 to go, third quarter.
0: And so the Knicks began chipping away, little by little, and the Spurs essentially began to implode. The shots that were falling in the first half were no more, and New York took advantage. A 90-75 Spurs lead at the start of the fourth quarter. New York didn't give up, stayed the course, then with 1:22 remaining in the game.
1: Pass to Towns, back in the hand.

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1: 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Chris Burnett with you here on SportsCenter All Night. The New York Knicks trailing 76-49 at the break complete the greatest halftime comeback in NBA postseason history. Didn't take their first lead until 1:22 remaining. 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
2: Pass to Towns, back in the hands of Brunson. Brunson against Castle, four to shoot. He's still on the arc. Now tip of the circle, free throw line. Puts it up on the float. Gets the roll, and the Knicks have the lead. First time they have climbed the mountain down 29.
3: And who's doing it again? Jalen Brunson.
2: 1:18 to go. This place is shaking.
1: Brunson with a game-high 36 points. Series shifts back to San Antonio. 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SportsCenter All Night continues. $500 million? Say it ain't so. The Kansas City Chiefs are adding 2 years to Pat Mahomes' contract in a reworked deal that will tie him to Kansas City through 2033. The total value? An eye-popping $504 million, making it the first NFL deal ever valued at over $500 million. Mahomes can make up to $522 million through incentives and escalators, and starting in 2027, the deal will average $64 million per year. You guessed it, that's also a record. Our own Lewis Riddick weighed in earlier on Mahomes getting paid.
4: It's just, you know, the ultimate reward for a guy who, from day one that he was drafted down there, they knew that they had something special. They just did. And we're not just talking about his physical skills. We're just talking about the person overall as well. They love absolutely everything about

0: The party officially got underway. OG Anunoby, just under 7 minutes to go in the third.
1: Now Brunson, bounce pass to Bridges, whips it up top to Cat. 6:53 to go, into the corner, Anunoby, his three is good, and all of a sudden the New York Knicks have cut it to 19.
2: And listen, this is very manageable all of a sudden, it feels like, for the New York Knicks.
3: It's 10 points off the lead, they once led by 29.
1: And Steph Castle is back on the floor, this 10-0 run with Castle on the bench. Inbound, Hart drills a three from up top, the run continues for the Knicks, down 16. 13 straight points. 5:20 to go, third quarter.
0: And so the Knicks began chipping away, little by little, and the Spurs essentially began to implode. The shots that were falling in the first half were no more, and New York took advantage. A 90-75 Spurs lead at the start of the fourth quarter. New York didn't give up, stayed the course, then with 1:22 remaining in the game.
1: Pass to Towns, back in the hands of Brunson. Brunson against Castle, four to shoot, he's still on the arc. Now tip of the circle, free throw line, puts it up on the float, gets the roll, and the Knicks have the lead! First time, they have climbed the mountain, down 29.
2: And who's doing it again? Jalen Brunson.
1: 1:18 to go. This place is shaking.
0: And so the Knicks grabbed the lead. It was back and forth in the remaining seconds until the very end.
1: Knicks were down as many as 29. Anunoby gets it into Brunson. Brunson pulls a quick three.

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1: 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Chris Burnett with you here on SportsCenter All Night. The New York Knicks trailing 76-49 at the break complete the greatest halftime comeback in NBA postseason history. Didn't take their first lead until 1:22 remaining. 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
2: Pass to Towns, back in the hands of Brunson. Brunson against Castle, four to shoot. He's still on the arc. Now tip of the circle, free throw line. Puts it up on the float. Gets the roll, and the Knicks have the lead. First time they have climbed the mountain down 29.
3: And who's doing it again? Jalen Brunson.
2: 1:18 to go. This place is shaking.
1: Brunson with a game-high 36 points. 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SportsCenter All Night continues. $500 million? Say it ain't so. The Kansas City Chiefs are adding 2 years to Pat Mahomes' contract in a reworked deal that will tie him to Kansas City through 2033. The total value? An eye-popping $504 million, making it the first NFL deal ever valued at over $500 million. Mahomes can make up to $522 million through incentives and escalators, and starting in 2027, the deal will average $64 million per year. You guessed it, that's also a record. Our own Lewis Riddick weighed in earlier on Mahomes getting paid.
4: It's just, you know, the ultimate reward for a guy who, from day one that he was drafted down there, they knew that they had something special. They just did. And we're not just talking about his physical skills. We're just talking about the person overall as well. They love absolutely everything about him. They can't be more effusive in their praise for Patrick, no matter what aspect of playing the game at a professional level that they're talking about. $500 million? I mean, come on. It's hard to even say that.

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1: We saw the dumbest basketball team in the history of civilization.
2: Oh, wow.
1: We saw they had a 25-point lead, took eight straight threes. Like, they thought to get, like, that was some of the most mismanaged, stupid basketball. Hey, when you blow a 29-point lead, the other team has to help you. The San Antonio Spurs helped the New York Knicks win this game by doing some of the stupid-ass stuff I've ever seen on a basketball court.
3: Barkley inside the NBA last night after the greatest comeback in NBA Finals history, 107-106, the New York Knicks beat the San Antonio Spurs up 3-1 in this series. The NBA Finals heard right here on ESPN Radio. 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You're not going to believe me. People aren't going to, oh, yeah, sure, okay, yeah, whatever. Say it now. Go to my Twitter at Evco Radio. You could see it coming. You actually could see them blow.
4: What point?
3: In the early
1: in the third quarter.
3: I even think in the first quarter, I didn't like it. I'm going to tell you what. Now, let me be clear. Let me be clear on what I'm saying. What I'm saying is I didn't think they were necessarily going to blow the lead to lose the game. I just did not believe that they could keep the unsustainable sustained. Their three-point shooting was so great early on that they completely went away from Wemby in the post and Wemby by the block. And Mitch Johnson, who is a good coach, but may not be ready to coach a win-now team because he is so young in his career, never one time had anyone set a screen for Wemby to get to the block off the ball. Not one time. And that Wemby is the high screener on a pick and roll, which puts more wear and tear on him. And when he was doing the roll, the Knicks were awesome defensively. It was infuriating watching them because they thought they could keep up the same pace in the second half as they kept in the first half. They shot 20% in the second half. They had more turnovers in the second half than field goals made.
1: Yeah, they had 8 field goals made. They had 10 turnovers.
3: And
1: De'Aaron
3: Fox
1: had 4 of those turnovers.
3: And what's your number on Wemby 3?

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1: The Knicks have done it! The biggest comeback in NBA Finals history. Game four of the Finals goes to New York. Incredible!
2: 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How?
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4: 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We're battle-tested. We're mentally, we're tough. 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
7: 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The greatest comeback in NBA Finals history. The New York Knicks win 107-106 over the Spurs last night after being down 29 points. Knicks up 3-1 in the series. Game number 5, Saturday night, 8:30 p.m. Eastern, here on ESPN Radio, presented by Gusto. He is a New York Knicks lifelong fan. We've been to the Garden with him, tasting M&Ms at different points with this next guest. You know him from NFL, of course, the NFL. It is the great Adam Schefter, who joins us normally Tuesday, 8 a.m. Eastern time. Schefty, how did you experience last night as a Knicks fan? Where were you? What were you doing? How did you watch it, et cetera?
8: I do have to tell you, the people that we work with were kind enough to invite me to either Monday or Wednesday night.
7: Okay.
8: Now, on Monday, I had a family commitment, so I couldn't go. And last night, my parents were flying in from Florida. Now, I thought to myself, what is better than watching a Knicks Finals game with your father, who was at the Willis Reed game when he was 25 years old back in the day and called that his greatest sports memory in life, and he has experienced the New York Giants winning a couple of Super Bowls when he's been a huge Giants fan. Thank you, CeCe. And he's been a huge fan of New York teams. And I thought, well, my dad's flying in. I told the people we work with, I'd love to go on Wednesday night, but I'm going to watch it with my dad.
9: Mm.
8: And I would have watched it with my dad, except he went to bed at halftime.
9: No, so Adam.
8: He went to bed at halftime. Jeffrey Schefter checked out. Okay, now I will say this. I was watching, and I couldn't believe what I was watching. And when the game ended, I've done something that I've never done. I went into
7: Adam, you got to start that over. You cut out. You said, after the game, I've done something I've never done. Pick up there.
8: After the game was over, I did something I've never done before. I went downstairs to his bedroom, and I went to woke him up, and you would have thought that there was a burglar breaking into the house because he jumped up all startled. I said, they won.

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1: Robinson gets it, fires up a three. Shot no good. The tip, it's gone! It's gone! It's gone! With 1.2 remaining, Knicks take the lead.
2: Finds Brunson in midcourt. Launches a straight on three. Missed it short. Tip by Anunoby. He put it in. Anunoby put it in. The Knicks take the lead.
3: Brunson, hello, on extension.
4: All of the calls from all of the nations.
5: It's incredible.
4: Just an unbelievable game last night between the Knicks and the Spurs. I mean, think about this for a second. What? What'd I do?
5: No, you didn't do anything. I'm just sitting here thinking in my mind, my son being born the year the Knicks win the chip, he's going to be a Knicks fan.
4: Yeah, he ain't a Lakers fan like you.
6: You can't fight that.
5: It's just destiny?
6: He was born the year, if they win, he was born the year they won. He is walking into an unbelievable era of Knicks fandom. You got to just let it happen.
5: Yeah, yeah.
6: But as a New York City kid, it's cool.
5: Yeah, it is. Yeah, it is. I'm as a native New Yorker, for that to be in the stars, in the atmosphere, to be a part of the vibes, I don't have a problem with that.
6: Good.
5: Plus, it's an Eastern Conference team. Yeah, we're in the West.
4: The World Cup starts today, as you just heard from Greg Berhalter. Patrick Mahomes signed has a $500 million contract, 2-year extension.
6: Yeah.
4: And just wait, please, because we had the greatest comeback in the history of the NBA last night in the finals. The Knicks lose in the first half by a lot. Like, if you're just going to look at the first half, you're like, oh, God.
6: They were getting smoked. 41-20.
4: What?
6: They were getting smoked.
4: 41-20. Yes, 41-22 after the first quarter, 76-49 at the half. Oh, my God. Cat, two early fouls. Oh, they're overcompensating for the non-call on Wemby in that first.

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2: It's short. It's grabbed by J.R. Smith. Smith is going to run it out. I think J.R. didn't know how much time was left. J.R. going to dribble up near the timeline. And we're going to overtime.
3: Brunson's going to drive. Floats it over Wemby. Missed the shot. Ball is tipped out. It's carried all the way down floor. Aaron Fox going to chase it down. Fox layup. That's blocked.
4: Oh, boy. I thought he was fouled, but no call. The Aaron Fox could have dribbled around.
5: Call on WTAM from years ago with the J.R. Smith play in the NBA Finals. And then after that, last night here on ESPN Radio, Mark Hestischer, you heard P.J. Carlissimo there questioning what was De'Aaron Fox doing. Bonehead plays, unfortunately, for two veteran guys, J.R. Smith back in the day, and then De'Aaron Fox last night. We are on Sportsmanlike, presented by Progressive Insurance, cars, homes, boats, motorcycles, RVs, and more at Progressive.com. Greatest comeback in the history of the NBA Finals, 29 points. The Knicks overcome that deficit to beat the San Antonio Spurs 107-106. Joining us now, David Dennis Jr., our ESPN Radio teammates. You will hear him today with Randy Scott from 10 a.m. until noon Eastern time. He was at the game last night. Anscape, hoop streams this weekend. And how would you describe your night at the Garden last night?
6: Last night runs into today. It was the wildest, I would say more than sports experience, is the wildest sort of like on-the-job experience I could ever imagine. Like, I, to go from... There were boos. I don't know if it caught picked up on.
5: They mentioned it. Yeah,
6: there were boos going into halftime. I've never seen that. Like at halftime, I was like, I think the Spurs can win this in six. I don't think the Knicks are going to win another game. And at the in an hour and a half later, 2 hours later, it's Knicks in five. Like I've never seen that kind of turnaround, that sort of pandemonium. As soon as the game was over, the first thing I said, besides "excuse me, ASAP, I got to do some work," was. This has surpassed Willis Reed in terms of MSG moments. This is the definitive MSG moment.
7: The OG tip.
6: The OG tip, that comeback, this is the defining. I know, like, history and all that stuff. Yeah. You're going to be telling people about this for as long as people have been talking about Willis Reed. We will be talking to people about what we saw that night, that OG tip, that comeback. Like, I think we're beyond NBA moments. Now, this is not, I'm not trying to be hyperbolic, but we're talking about what are the greatest New York moments in sports history.
7: Yes, yes.
6: This is in that conversation of being at the top. I'm not a sports historian, not a New York historian, but this is right there.
7: Oh, no question. It's right there with David Tyree's catch in Super Bowl 42. Yeah. It's right there with Derek Jeter's leadoff home run in the World.

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3: Brunson's going to drive, floats it over Wemby, missed the shot, ball is tipped out. It's carried all the way down floor. De'Aaron Fox going to chase it down. Fox layup got blocked.
2: He's not the biggest all-star. He doesn't score the most. But how I look at basketball is you better be great on offense and you better be great on defense.
3: Tip it good for the lead with 1.2 seconds to go. OG Anunoby, and this place is rocking at the guard.
4: What a game last night. One of the greatest games ever played in the NBA and in the NBA Finals. A 29-point New York Knicks comeback against the San Antonio Spurs, as heard right here on ESPN Radio, presented by Gusto, as seen on ABC Television. And yes, OG Anunoby was the hero. Back in May, early May, I said I thought he was the best player on the team. After that, said, yeah, maybe I'm wrong about that. It's obviously Brunson leading them to a 13-game winning streak, and Brunson is unbelievable, and they obviously would not be here without Brunson. But there is a kind of Kawhi Leonard-ish feel around OG Anunoby. Those two spent time together 2019 in Toronto. Yep. I'm not saying OG is Kawhi Leonard. I am saying stylistically, he does things like Kawhi Leonard does, and I think probably spending that year around him helped him, because when healthy, that's the kind of player he is. And last night, with the unbelievable block on the awful decision-making by De'Aaron Fox up one, going for points versus trying to milk the clock, and then coming back with the greatest tip-in you've ever seen in your life to win the game last night against the Spurs, OG Anunoby is definitely, at least in my mind, the leader in the clubhouse for NBA Finals MVP right now, with the Knicks up 3-1, and CC and I saying the series will be over. Small still thinks the Spurs are alive here.
5: You still keeping hope alive? You still think that the Spurs can find a way to win this series?
6: It's improbable, but it's not impossible. And the only reason why I say that is think about the way that we have talked about Victor Wembanyama this season, this postseason. We have talked about him being perhaps the greatest player to ever play this game. We've talked about him in the same breath as LeBron James, Michael Jordan, etc. And maybe that was a premature coronation.
5: Yeah, we got to pump the brakes on that.
6: However, he possesses the skill to be worthy of that conversation. And the fact that

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2: A bandwagon fan. The biggest insult in sports. But this summer, during the FIFA World Cup, it's an invitation, America. Never watched soccer before? Perfect. Think a corner kick is a karate move? Sure, why not? Prefer sports where players can use their hands? Me too. Just here for the snacks? Now we're talking. So grab a bag of Lay's and jump on the bandwagon. We're undefeated. Lay's, the official sponsor of the FIFA World Cup 2026.

0: court. Launches a straight on three. Missed it short. Tip by Ananobi. He put it in. Ananobi put it in. The Knicks take the lead.
1: Brunson. Hello, Alex Pensia.
2: It's incredible.
3: Our celebration of the World Cup beginning. We gave you every nation's call, as we're going to have with the World Cup, of the Knicks' unbelievable win last night.
2: How does the World Cup top that? How do they top that?
3: I don't know that they can for one game. I guess it has to be a comeback. It
2: that's
3: has
2: a
3: to
2: hell
3: be
2: of an opener.
3: Kicks.
2: That's a hell of an opener for your event. Like, to have the World Cup starting today, but the Knicks winning Game 4 in that fashion as the lead-in.
4: There's one way. The U.S. has to win it.
2: Did you see the U.S. men's team going crazy at their watch party for the game last night?
4: They were all of us.
2: Oh, man, the vibes are immaculate. It is in the air, Smalls. I love it.
4: So the Knicks finished the job. They bring home the title.
2: Yeah.
4: The U.S. men's national team says, we're inspired. We've caught the vibe. It's infectious. Winning is infectious.
2: Yes.
4: And then they win the World Cup.
2: Yes.
4: It's the only way it could top that. What we saw last night. We literally witnessed history last night. We witnessed the biggest comeback in the history of the NBA Finals.
2: Yeah, that was one of the greatest moments in New York sports history. As a native New Yorker, I feel fully confident in saying that. Like, that's right up there to me with David Tyree's catch in Super Bowl 42.
5: So our buddy Kevin Nagandi from SportsCenter, college football, he does everything. Just one of the kindest guys that we work with. That Kevin Nagandi on Twitter tweeted the following. New York has two baseball teams, two football teams, two hockey teams. All of those fans are united by one basketball team, the Knicks. The Nets haven't been there long enough. To win this game the way they did at home, it's bigger than the Tyree catch or the Jeter World Series home run at Unsports ESPN.
4: So good. And can I add to that, as someone who's not a native New Yorker? They always say if you can make it here, you can make it anywhere. And that's because New York is hard. New York is a hard place to live. It's hard to make enough money to live here. You always have obstacles in your way. Every day, New York is going to throw something

0: Can you just explain how that thing fell apart in the fourth quarter?
1: I think it began before that. Can't really explain it right now. I don't know. We clearly weren't the most hungry in the second half.
2: Mistakes are what we're playing for. To put as much good work into that first half as we did and get the lead that we had and not finish the job is disappointing, to say the least.

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3: A bandwagon fan. The biggest insult in sports. But this summer, during the FIFA World Cup, it's an invitation, America. Never watched soccer before? Perfect. Think a corner kick is a karate move? Sure, why not? Prefer sports where players can use their hands? Me too. Just here for the snacks? Now we're talking. So grab a bag of Lay's and jump on the bandwagon. We're undefeated. Lay's, the official sponsor of the FIFA World Cup 2026.

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1: 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The biggest insult in sports. But this summer, during the FIFA World Cup, it's an invitation, America. Never watched soccer before? Perfect. Think a corner kick is a karate move? Sure, why not? Prefer sports where players can use their hands? Me too. 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Now we're talking. So grab a bag of Lay's and jump on the bandwagon. We're undefeated. 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

0: a bandwagon fan. The biggest insult in sports. But this summer, during the FIFA World Cup, it's an invitation, America. Never watched soccer before? Perfect. Think a corner kick is a karate move? Sure, why not? Prefer sports where players can use their hands? Me too. Just here for the snacks? Now we're talking. So grab a bag of Lay's and jump on the bandwagon. We're undefeated. Lay's, the official sponsor of the FIFA World Cup 2026.
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1: 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Think a corner kick is a karate move? 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Prefer sports where players can use their hands? Me too. Just here for the snacks? Now we're talking. 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We're undefeated. 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

0: 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It is the Afternoon Cool, known as Freddie and Harry, and we is here. He is Harry Douglas. I'm Freddie Coleman, and YOU, presented by Progressive Insurance on the ESPN app, SiriusXM Channel 80, as well as TuneIn. 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We are not going to waste any more of your time because you know exactly what today's show is going to be all about.
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0: HD, I'm going to cede the floor to you. I'm not going to ask for an explanation. I'm not going to ask for analysis. I'm not going to ask for any kind of reasons what happened last night involving Game 4 of the NBA Finals as the Spurs had a 29-point lead in the third quarter, less than 9 minutes to play, and we all woke up this morning and said, that didn't happen, that the Knicks win this game by 1 point to take a 3-1 series lead in one of the all-time instant classics, not just in that building, but in any building in the history of the NBA playoffs, and maybe in recent memory in sports.
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1: 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Perfect. Think a corner kick is a karate move? 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Me too. 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

0: last night, especially in the third or fourth quarter, that game four between the New York Knicks and the San Antonio Spurs. It is the afternoon cool, known as Freddie and Harry. Thank you very much. He's Harry Douglas. I'm Freddie Coleman. Thanks for joining us on Sirius XM Channel 80, as well as tune in. Always tell that smart speaker. They'll play ESPN Radio. This whole Spurs dynasty got started against the New York Knicks back in 1999 when they beat the Knicks in five games in the NBA Finals. A guy who was an unsung hero, who I think hit every shot in that series, and I still can't stand him, I know he's a good guy, is Jaren Jackson Sr., who was on a San Antonio Spurs team back in 1999 as an NBA champion. An absolute pleasure to bring him in to talk about the Spurs. And last night he joins us here on Freddie and Harry. Mr. Jackson Sr., what did you see last night? Because we're still trying to figure out what happened with a 29-point lead turned into a comeback for the ages for the New York Knicks.
1: I think everybody's trying to figure it out, man. I couldn't sleep. I must admit, I was as into it as if it was 1999. And I just, I feel for the young Spurs a little bit, but I have much respect to the Knicks. It was an incredible game. No one will ever forget it. The tip-in by OG, mm-hmm. Where were you when the tip-in happened? That's what's going to be said. And I was in San Antonio with some friends watching the game, man. So it was an incredible game, but hey, unfortunate for the Spurs.
2: I also feel like San Antonio, the way they played in the first half, they had their foot on the gas pedal. I thought they got a bit complacent. Did you see some of that as well? They were very casual, in my opinion, in the second half, like they already had the game won and the cat was already in the bag. Did you sense some of that watching, especially that third quarter last night?
1: A little bit, yes. I sensed it even when they were hitting those shots in the second quarter. When you know they were running on the street, you know, I think Vassell had hit some shots. Maybe Harper hit a three. And so many of those shots were going in, and some of them, Champagne hit a few shots. So they were hitting shots that were really tough at times. They were taking shots in transition, contested shots. They were hitting them. So they felt pretty good in that first half. And I thought it led to a little complacency, thinking you could just hit those shots throughout the game. And I felt that for the guys.

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1: A bandwagon fan. The biggest insult in sports. But this summer, during the FIFA World Cup, it's an invitation, America. Never watched soccer before? Perfect. Think a corner kick is a karate move? Sure, why not? Prefer sports where players can use their hands? Me too. Just here for the snacks? Now we're talking. So grab a bag of Lay's and jump on the bandwagon. We're undefeated. Lay's, the official sponsor of the FIFA World Cup 2026.
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0: along with Harry Douglas. I'm Freddie Coleman. When you put us together, you have the best show on your radio. It is the Afternoon Cool, known as Freddie and Harry, and we is here. 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And don't forget about us on ESPN Plus. And we never forget about you, because we know YOU has got plenty of SAY about what happened last night in Game 4 of a Spurs collapse / Knicks comeback.
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0: Oh.
1: 1-888-729-3776.
0: Because, HD, I stopped trying to find the words involving on the Spurs side of things. I've used the word collapse. The word blame has come up throughout so many different either entities, players, / coach involving losing a 29-point

0: upset about their team, especially by Hooker Crook after last night. Coming back from 29 points down in the third quarter versus San Antonio Spurs, game four. It is the afternoon cool, known as Freddie and Harry. Thank you very much. He's Harry Douglas. I'm Freddie Coleman on SiriusXM and Channel 80, as well as tune in, tell that smart speaker to play ESPN Radio and check us out on ESPN Plus. So what did De'Aaron Fox have to say about a lot of bad moments involving him, the Spurs, and him, especially in the fourth quarter, of that win that was there? And then it was in losing game four to the New York Knicks. You'll hear that about 5 minutes, give or take a lie or two. But let's hear from you about what your thought about game four. 888-SAY-ESPN, 888-729-3776 on the Freddie and Harry call-in line. Wally in Vegas, what do you got?
1: Thanks for taking my call, gentlemen. First of all, I my three-game sweep prediction is still in play. Just let me say that.
0: Good luck with
1: that. Freddie, you might remember this. I can't remember a time since maybe the Wayne Gretzky-led L.A. Kings beat the powerhouse Montreal Canadiens where the clear better team was getting whooped every single game by the lesser team, because I just can't understand why this Spurs team can't close out a game with this big a lead every single game of the series. I just don't get it.
2: Well, hold on.

Matias, Harry Douglas, and Freddie Coleman. Welcome to the best show on your radio, The Afternoon Cool, known as Freddie and Harry, and we are here on Sirius XM Channel 80, as well as the ESPN app. Don't forget about us on TuneIn. 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Always continue to check us out, because we can't wait to hear and check you out at 888-SAY-ESPN, 888-729-3776. Your thoughts on Game 4? Now, what in the hell happened at Madison Square Garden where the San Antonio Spurs had a 29-point lead, and all they got for that was a lousy T-shirt, and they lost down 3-1 in the series to the New York Knicks, 888-729-3776. It's time to bring in an FOFH, a friend of Freddie Harry, and we're going to get a little nostalgic, because if we're going to have Kendrick Perkins on, we need to get percolated.

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0: a bandwagon fan. The biggest insult in sports. But this summer, during the FIFA World Cup, it's an invitation, America. Never watched soccer before? Perfect. Think a corner kick is a karate move? Sure, why not? Prefer sports where players can use their hands? Me too. Just here for the snacks? Now we're talking. So grab a bag of Lay's and jump on the bandwagon. We're undefeated. Lay's, the official sponsor of the FIFA World Cup 2026.
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2: Your teammates tell you not to be that guy. Last night, De'Aaron Fox was that guy. Now, there are a myriad of different reasons why the Spurs lost that game and why the Knicks had a chance to grab it by the throat. But in that moment, when it comes down to effort, when it comes down to awareness, when it comes down to focus, things that are fully within your control as a player, for De'Aaron Fox not to exhibit any of that in the final minute of the game, when the sole purpose for him being on the court is to provide veteran leadership, is egregious. I know the series ain't over. If San Antonio could, they should pack his crap up today and ship him somewhere else. He came from Sacramento, haul his ass back out there, because he lost that game for the San Antonio Spurs as much as anybody did last night.

0: a bandwagon fan. The biggest insult in sports. But this summer, during the FIFA World Cup, it's an invitation, America. Never watched soccer before? Perfect. Think a corner kick is a karate move? Sure, why not? Prefer sports where players can use their hands? Me too. Just here for the snacks? Now we're talking. So grab a bag of Lay's and jump on the bandwagon. We're undefeated. Lay's, the official sponsor of the FIFA World Cup 2026.
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2: Your teammates tell you not to be that guy. Last night, De'Aaron Fox was that guy. Now, there are a myriad of different reasons why the Spurs lost that game and why the Knicks had a chance to grab it by the throat. But in that moment, when it comes down to effort, when it comes down to awareness, when it comes down to focus, things that are fully within your control as a player, for De'Aaron Fox not to exhibit any of that in the final minute of the game, when the sole purpose for him being on the court is to provide veteran leadership, is egregious. I know the series ain't over. If San Antonio could, they should pack his crap up today and ship him somewhere else. He came from Sacramento, haul his ass back out there, because he lost that game for the San Antonio Spurs as much as anybody did last night.

He is Harry Douglas. I'm Freddie Coleman. When you put us together, you have the best show on your radio. It's the Afternoon Cool, known as Freddie and Harry, and we are here, presented by Progressive Insurance. Thanks for joining us on the ESPN app, SiriusXM Channel 80, as well as TuneIn. Don't forget to tell that smart speaker to play ESPN Radio. We can't always continue to wait to hear from you, so do that thing at 888-SAY-ESPN, 888-729-3776. Your thoughts on what we all believed or what we saw or what we didn't believe involving the

0: with the afternoon crew known as Freddie and Harry, presented by Progressive Insurance. He is Harry Douglas. I'm Freddie Coleman on SiriusXM Channel 80, as well as TuneIn. Always tell that smart speaker to play ESPN Radio as well. And the World Cup got started today as we have the first match taking place between Mexico and the Republic of South Africa. Mexico wins that by a count of 2-0. 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Let's bring in somebody who played in not one, not two, not three, but four different FIFA World Cups. He is former USA goalkeeper and now ESPN soccer analyst, Casey Keller. Can't wait to get a little preview to get us ready for the World Cup that got started today. And Casey, I'm going to start with the United States. They're in the Group D, where Turkey is the top seed, according to some folks. USA second, Paraguay third, Australia fourth. A lot of people would be disappointed they could not get out of that Group D. What are your thoughts on the Americans' chances to do just that?
1: I mean, I think the U.S. has a great chance. I think part of the, particularly with this, you know, this expanded field where, you know, eight of the 12 third-place finishers go through. So it would really be a complete disaster if the U.S. didn't get out of the group. Now, it is one of those interesting groups where everybody's kind of even. You know, there's not one huge favorite, but I think the home field advantage, I kind of like what I've seen from the U.S. over the last few matches. Still, you know, need to tweak things a little bit to get that run going the way we want to see them get that.

0: a bandwagon fan. The biggest insult in sports. But this summer, during the FIFA World Cup, it's an invitation, America. Never watched soccer before? Perfect. Think a corner kick is a karate move? Sure, why not? Prefer sports where players can use their hands? Me too. Just here for the snacks? Now we're talking. So grab a bag of Lay's and jump on the bandwagon. We're undefeated. Lay's, the official sponsor of the FIFA World Cup 2026.
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0: a bandwagon fan. The biggest insult in sports. But this summer, during the FIFA World Cup, it's an invitation, America. Never watched soccer before? Perfect. Think a corner kick is a karate move? Sure, why not? Prefer sports where players can use their hands? Me too. Just here for the snacks? Now we're talking. So grab a bag of Lay's and jump on the bandwagon. We're undefeated. Lay's, the official sponsor of the FIFA World Cup 2026.
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2: Your teammates tell you not to be that guy. Last night, De'Aaron Fox was that guy. Now, there are a myriad of different reasons why the Spurs lost that game and why the Knicks had a chance to grab it by the throat. But in that moment, when it comes down to effort, when it comes down to awareness, when it comes down to focus, things that are fully within your control as a player, for De'Aaron Fox not to exhibit any of that in the final minute of the game, when the sole purpose for him being on the court is to provide veteran leadership, is egregious. I know the series ain't over. If San Antonio could, they should pack his crap up today and ship him somewhere else. He came from Sacramento, haul his ass back out there. Because he lost that game for the San Antonio Spurs as much as anybody did last night.

0: a bandwagon fan. The biggest insult in sports. But this summer, during the FIFA World Cup, it's an invitation, America. Never watched soccer before? Perfect. Think a corner kick is a karate move? Sure, why not? Prefer sports where players can use their hands? Me too. Just here for the snacks? Now we're talking. So grab a bag of Lay's and jump on the bandwagon. We're undefeated. Lay's, the official sponsor of the FIFA World Cup 2026.
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2: Your teammates tell you not to be that guy. Last night, De'Aaron Fox was that guy. Now, there are a myriad of different reasons why the Spurs lost that game and why the Knicks had a chance to grab it by the throat. But in that moment, when it comes down to effort, when it comes down to awareness, when it comes down to focus, things that are fully within your control as a player, for De'Aaron Fox not to exhibit any of that in the final minute of the game, when the sole purpose for him being on the court is to provide veteran leadership, is egregious. I know the series ain't over. If San Antonio could, they should pack his crap up today and ship him somewhere else. He came from Sacramento, haul his ass back out there, because he lost that game for the San Antonio Spurs as much as anybody did last night.

0: just explain how that thing fell apart in the fourth quarter?
1: I think it began before that. Can't really explain it right now. I don't know. We clearly weren't the most hungry in the second half.
2: The stakes of what we're playing for, to put as much good work into that first half as we did and get the lead that we had and not finish the job is disappointing, to say the least.
3: It is Amber and Ian. And Ian is very bothered.
4: No, I love this song. There's a particular movie that this tune was basically identified with. I mean, it's recent.
3: You got
4: Help me.
3: Me
4: out. Got me?
3: You got me.
4: No, I don't. You don't have me. And I don't have you. And Nick Carty? Yay, nay?
3: Nothing.
4: No.
3: Okay. Crickets.
4: Oh, I know what it was. It was a Blacklist. That's it.
3: Oh, okay.
4: Well, yeah, the TV show. Yeah, with Spader. Yeah, that was it.
3: Either way, Knicks are up 3-1 after what was just a tale of two halves and the most amazing comeback I've seen and anybody's ever seen in NBA history, the 29 points. But, you know, I always like to break down the anatomy of a collapse, right? Like when you think of like the key components of every major collapse you've seen in sports.
4: 28-3.
3: Right. You need to build a lead.
4: And, any football fan knows exactly what that means. When
3: especially
4: you say 28-3, yeah, that is a halftime score. Oh. Falcons, Pats, Super Bowl, right?
3: And the other fan base that knows that number the most is the Saints because they hate the Falcons. But anyway, so you have
4: correct
3: to build this insurmountable lead, this unexpected insurmountable. I mean, look, when the Spurs built a big lead in the first quarter of game three, the Knicks roared all the way back and had a 7-point lead at halftime. Like, so it wasn't surprising to see the Spurs start out hot in the first quarter and even be up double digits because they've been up double digits in the first quarter of every game. But when the Knicks had no counterpunch in the second quarter, when they had nothing left and they couldn't buy a bucket and San Antonio couldn't miss, this thing looked like it was going to be just what the Knicks did to the Hawks that one night. That's what it felt like it was going to be. And so that's the first part of it. But then there's the first part of the breakdown of everything comes when, you know, you just get a little too comfortable. And you can tell
4: that
3: the sense of urgency that you built the lead with is gone. Right? We say it all the time. Some coaches coach not to lose instead of coaching to win.
4: So let me ask you this, Zeno. I think it was a 15-point game or 17-point game when the Spurs are just jacking up three after three after three.
3: Eight in a row.
4: And I'm watching this morning, right?

0: a bandwagon fan. The biggest insult in sports. But this summer, during the FIFA World Cup, it's an invitation, America. Never watched soccer before? Perfect. Think a corner kick is a karate move? Sure, why not? Prefer sports where players can use their hands? Me too. Just here for the snacks? Now we're talking. So grab a bag of Lay's and jump on the bandwagon. We're undefeated. Lay's, the official sponsor of the FIFA World Cup 2026.
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2: Your teammates tell you not to be that guy. Last night, De'Aaron Fox was that guy. Now, there are a myriad of different reasons why the Spurs lost that game and why the Knicks had a chance to grab it by the throat. But in that moment, when it comes down to effort, when it comes down to awareness, when it comes down to focus, things that are fully within your control as a player, for De'Aaron Fox not to exhibit any of that in the final minute of the game, when the sole purpose for him being on the court is to provide veteran leadership, is egregious. I know the series ain't over. If San Antonio could, they should pack his crap up today and ship him somewhere else. He came from Sacramento, haul his ass back out there. Because he lost that game for the San Antonio Spurs as much as anybody did last night.